from the night sky. And I know that, yes, we are part of this universe. We are in this universe. But perhaps more important than both of those facts is that the universe is in us.

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little talk with my stomach, and I've decided to treat him right. We've made a mutual agreement, and I think at last we both seen the light. The proper food and drink I shall give him, that he may do his job successfully, and render every organ of his

0: I'm gonna do you some good in the neighborhood like I should.
1: Listen, Kev, what are you so worried about? You know Mom's gonna pack your stuff anyway. You're what the French call les incompetents.
2: What?

0: women of Brazil, Brazilian men, women of Brazil.
1: Un, deux, trois.

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I want to point out first that I'm

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I never did say I was gonna jump in on a motorcycle. The vehicle looks like a bottle of beer and has an open cockpit. It will not fly. And it puts out 5,000 pounds of thrust, 15,000 pounds of generous power, and 3,000 pounds of

0: until Pillow Light came up. Do you remember that? Do you remember that song?
1: Yeah, I do.
0: Because I still sing that song. I first heard it from you. That was the first time. Remember?

0: j'adore Paris.
1: And allow me to introduce myself. I'm the galactically feared, globally reviled, universally despised. They call me
2: Johnson.
3: We're the Power Rangers.
1: Woo! Where's my autograph?
3: Let's do it, guys! Ah!

Listen, Kev, what are you so worried about? You know Mom's gonna pack your stuff anyway. You're what the French call les incompetents. What?

0: I don't want no child.
1: What dream? The 944, 22 rifle.
0: I'm sick of hearing that stuff.
1: The Uzi.
0: I don't regret, you know.
2: John.
1: Oh.

0: for dinner tomorrow night? You always want chicken, but I can't give it to you. What would you like for tomorrow?
1: Chicken.
0: But you can't have it. You don't have enough teeth to chew it.
1: I go to where you're free.

right as big as a